0: That's the way love,
1: that's the way love.
0: That's the way love,
1: that's the way love.
0: That's the way love,
1: that's the way love.
0: That's the way love goes.
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1: Boing, boom, tschak. Boing, boom, tschak. Boing, boom, tschak. Boing, ping, boom, tschak. Ping, boing, ping, boom, tschak. Ping, boing, ping, boom, tschak. Ping. Boing, ping, boom, tschak. Ping, boing, ping, boom, tschak. Boing, ping, boom, tschak. Boing, boom, chak, boing, boom, chak, boing, boom, chak, boing, boom, chak, boing, boom, chak, boing, boom, chak, boing, boom, chak, boing, boom, chak, boing, boom, chak, boing, boom, chak, boing, boom, chak, boing, boom, chak, boing, boom, chak, boing, boom, chak, boing, boom, chak, boing, boom, chak, boing, boom, chak, boing, boom, chak, boing, boom, chak, boing, boom, chak, boing, boom, chak, boing, boom, chak, boing, boom, chak, boing, boom, chak, boing, boom, chak, boing, boom, chak, boing, boom, chak, boing, boom, chak, boing, boom, chak, boing, boom, chak, boing, boom, chak, boing, boom, chak, boing, boom, chak, boing, boom, chak, boing, boom, chak, boing, boom, chak, boing, boom, chak, boing, boom, chak, boing, boom, chak, boing, boom, chak, boing, boom, chak, boing, boom, chak, boing, boom

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5: With no idle chat, just great continuous.

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And when you come to meet her, you'll never agree that she'll be waving a skirt as a flag. Like a cold in October, she'll take you right over. It's not mean to be facetious. And that look in her eye says you're the guy she plans to spend.

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No one could have dreamed we were being scrutinized as someone with a microscope studies creatures that swarm and multiply in a drop of water. Few men even considered the possibility of life on other planets. And yet, across the gulf of space, minds immeasurably superior to ours regarded this Earth with envious eyes. And slowly and surely, they drew their plans against us.

Midnight on the 12th of August, a huge mass of luminous gas erupted from Mars and sped towards Earth. Across 200 million miles of void, invisibly hurtling towards us, came the first of the missiles that were to bring so much calamity to Earth. As I watched, there was another jet of gas. It was another missile, starting on its way.

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A beautiful, but somehow disturbing sight. Ogilvy, the astronomer, assured me we were in no danger. He was convinced there could be no living thing on that remote, forbidding planet.

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It was thought to be an ordinary fallen star, but next day there was a huge crater in the middle of the common, and Ogilvy came to examine what lay there. A cylinder, 30 yards across, glowing hot, and with faint sounds of movement coming from within. Suddenly the top began moving, rotating, unscrewing, and Ogilvy feared there was a man inside trying to escape. He rushed to the cylinder, but the intense heat stopped him before he could burn himself on the metal.

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From the railway station came the sound of shunting trains, ringing and rumbling, softened almost into melody by the distance. It all seemed so safe and tranquil.

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I never felt quite so sunny, and I keep on a knocking wood. There'll be smooth sailing, 'cause I'm trimming my sails in my top hat and my white tie and my tails. Oh, stepping out with my baby, can't go wrong, 'cause I'm in right. Ask me when will the day be, the big day.